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0: 101.5 The River. Hello, happy Wednesday. It's Dana McKay. Just a couple of days left until I will be on another little vacation. I'm taking some mini vacations throughout the summer. It's Christina Perry.
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1: Well, this one's for the ladies, and I mean, I guess for the guys too, if you want to make sure you're not doing this, because what a turnoff. For the ladies, what's the most nope thing you've ever seen when you went to a guy's place for the first time? That's coming up.

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1: Well, I tried it. I said I was going to try it, and I did. A recipe that's gone viral on Instagram, or I keep seeing it anyway. It's chicken parm made a very interesting way. I'll tell you how it came out. And

0: 101.5, The River. Thank you so much for having us on while you're working overnight. I'm Dana McKay, and once in a while, I will be tempted to try a recipe I see on social media, and this one got me. It's ground chicken parmesan, like a ground chicken cutlet. So you take the ground chicken and you season it, mash it up, and then you flatten it out on parchment paper, and then you bread it like you would bread, you know, chicken to make regular chicken parm. But it's all one big long chicken patty, and then you bake it. And it actually came out really good. I'm pretty proud of myself. So if you want the recipe, DM me on Instagram. I'm at Dana McKay Radio.
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1: There's more of these. 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What did you find? Things from Reddit. I got to get into a couple more of them. That's coming up. First

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Gas prices are out of control, and the price of everything, honestly, out of control. So we've got the $1,000 fill-up, your chance to win $1,000 for gas money. 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Maybe you're going to need to do some back-to-school shopping for the kids. $1,000 up for grabs at the top of every hour all day. 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

101.5 The River. I'm Dana McKay, and a school district in Florida is facing some backlash over their updated dress code for the upcoming school year. And it has to do with leggings. I'll explain, and I'll tell you how I feel about this, and I'm curious to know your thoughts, too. And that's happening.

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1: It's Dana McKay, and do you think girls in school should be wearing leggings as pants, like leggings with a crop top or leggings with a sports bra, leggings with a short t-shirt? So a school district in Florida updated their dress code, and they made some changes that I think a lot of parents would agree with, like no booty shorts, they have to be a certain length. But then they made it so that if a girl wants to wear leggings or spandex shorts, the shirt has to come to mid-thigh area. No more these leggings as pants with just a crop top or something. And there's been some backlash from not only students but parents. I think that wearing leggings is something that you wear to the gym, or maybe just in your personal life. But at school, no. What do you think about this? Talk back, Mike. Tap it while you're listening to us on the iHeartRadio app. Let me know your thoughts.
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The River. Good morning. I'm Dana McKay. And if you want to live longer, there are a couple of places you should visit. And they're really simple. There's probably one near you. I'll tell you where you need to go coming up.

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1: What's the germiest place in the whole house? It's not the bathroom. I'll tell you what it is next.

0: The best variety from the 80s, 90s, and now. 101.5 The River. Good morning and happy Wednesday. It's Dana McKay, and you probably think the room in the house that needs the most scrubbing, the most attention when it comes to cleanliness, the room that's the dirtiest and the germiest would be the bathroom, right? The toilet, yuck. But according to a new study of household germs, the kitchen is the dirtiest place in the house. Food prep areas harbor more bacteria than a lot of bathroom surfaces. 3 out of 4 dish sponges and rags have nasty bacteria, and half of all kitchen sinks also have a lot of bacteria too. Much of it comes from raw meat and poultry, unwashed produce, not washing hands, and all that kind of stuff. Now, toothbrush holders were actually the dirtiest place in the bathroom. Not the toilet seat. Isn't that bizarre? Now I feel like I need to clean my house.
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0: Alicia Keys, 101.5, The River, the 80s to now. I am Sarge, the $1,000 Philip. What is the secret to winning $1,000? I think Kathy has the answer.
1: Oh, my God. You know what? Persistence. Oh, my goodness. Persistence.
0: Oh, yeah. 19.

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the River, the 80s to now. I am Sarge. A little cooler today. It should be right around 80 degrees. And looks like by Saturday might have a ton of rain and about 74.

0: totally different meaning, but that's what you say. Hello when you pick up the phone and winning $1,000 with the $1,000 fill up on 101.5 The River. Sherry plans the money she picked up yesterday.
1: Probably my husband and I will go out for a steak dinner or something, and then I'll probably use the rest for bills or something.
0: There you go. A little treat for the two of you, and then take care of some of that responsibility. 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It can be used for anything you might need. First chance win coming up at about 9 o'clock. Pat Benatar, Lady Gaga, and one of the stars of our iHeartRadio Music Festival on the way.
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101.5, The River, the 80s to now, I am Sarge. Okay, so you say you're in a hurry to get to work, but in reality, are you really? The numbers may disagree. I'll tell you why coming up in about 7 minutes on The River.

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0: They say we're a sloppier driver. That's why we're in a hurry in the afternoon versus the morning. I don't think so. It's 101.5, the river, the 80s to now. I am Sarge. Well, turns out that we're more like, I know you feel like you're rushing to work right now, but it turns out that we're more likely, statistically speaking, to get a speeding ticket on the way home. They say there are about 41 million speeding tickets handed out every year in the U.S. That's about one ticket per driver for every 10 years. But they say that we, after a long day, we're tired and we just want to get home. No, we just want to get home because it's much more fun than work, right?
1: All right, class, tell me about your weekend. 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

Tears for Fears, 101.5, the River, the 80s to now. I am Sarge, just shy of getting our official workday started. 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

Fink, 101.5, the River, the 80s to now. Evidently, Macaulay Culkin has met with Disney because they're going to reboot the John Hughes classic franchise, Home Alone. And he evidently he's going to be part of it. Is he going to play a dad that leaves his kid Kevin at home? It seems kind of weird. But anyway, speaking of John Hughes, how about a song from one of his most famous 80s movies with the folks who spent Saturday in detention? We'll grab that and another chance to win $1,000 with Emily next on the

Simple Minds to kick off our Wednesday workday together. Hey, everybody, it's Emily. It's going to be a beautiful day. We're halfway through the week, and I'll keep you energized for your workday. Here's Mariah Carey.

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Well, Toto is headed on tour with Christopher Cross and the Romantics at Pine Knob Music Theater Saturday, August 29th. I'll tell you how you can win these tickets right after Africa on 101.5 The River.

who will be live at Pine Knob Music Theater with Christopher Cross and the Romantics Saturday, August 29th. I've got a couple pairs I'm giving away. If you'd like to win one of these pairs, leave me a message on the free iHeartRadio Talkback mic. 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

0: Shania Twain on Toledo, 101.5 The River. 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

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I used to

Michael Jackson for your Wednesday workday. Hey, everybody, it's Emily. I hope you're having a great start to your day. Well, if you're an avocado lover, Friday and Saturday are your days because Qdoba is celebrating National Avocado Day by giving rewards members a free entree when you buy an entree and a drink. 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

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The best variety from the 80s, 90s, and now, 101.5 The River.

Mr. Mister on Toledo, 101.5 The River. Well, imagine if you had some extra cash, maybe a little extra gas money to take that last summer road trip before the kids head back to school. Well, I've got your chance. It's the $1,000 fill up with your keyword coming up right at noon. Make sure you listen for it because you just might be a winner. Here's the Backstreet Boys.

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Well, your $1,000 Philip keyword this hour is credit. 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

sworn with Ordinary. I've been hearing that song at many weddings this summer. Well, if you have a song that you want to hear today to get you through your workday, just hit that talkback mic and leave me a message on the free iHeartRadio app with what song you want to hear. Here's today's

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1: Prince. Well, as you know, I love all things theater. And if you're a Prince fan, you might love this. Purple Rain is coming to Broadway. The musical adaptation of the iconic movie is set to open at New York's Majestic Theater in spring of 2027. Looks like Purple Rain will be falling on Broadway next.

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Big thanks to Amazing Smiles. Orthodontics is coming up right at 1 o'clock. That'll give them something to talk about. Here's Bonnie Raitt.

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Hey, everybody, it's Emily. I hope you're having a great Wednesday. And guess what? We're halfway through the week. We got this together. Here's Teddy Swims.

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Adele, Someone Like You. Well, thanks so much for making us the soundtrack to your workday. I'll join you all again tomorrow morning at 10 a.m. on 101.5 The River. Enjoy the rest of your Wednesday. I'll leave you with

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101.5 The River. We have got to get you another chance to win $1,000 real soon. They happen every hour all day long at work. Next one's right at the start of the hour, right at 3. Hope you win.

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1: Hey, I like this new study that's out today. We hear all the time to be younger and live longer, we need to exercise more and eat better, which can be maybe not as fun. How about have fun more and live longer? Yeah, this new study that says if you do cultural things, anything from going to see a movie to going to a museum to getting out for a fun concert, can bring your biological age down over time. People who do those things have a younger biological age. I like that advice.

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1: Hey, Bree is out in the car today. She checked in wherever you are, too. Thank you very much for spending part of your day here. It's Rick O'Brien with John Waite.

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1: Have you seen this week? 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And it's serious. This is no joke. It's a serious ballet company. The Virginia National Ballet is putting the production together now with all of Aerosmith's music. Should be out spring next year.
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1: I have got to get you another chance to get $1,000 before the end of the workday. We have a couple of more chances. The next one is soon, right at 4 o'clock. I hope you're around.

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0: 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Let's start up with a guy who's out on tour this week in Texas. He'll be playing Houston tonight, New Orleans this weekend. Brian Adams on the way next.
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1: 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I feel there's no one to save me. This all or nothing really got away. You're driving me crazy.

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Oh, you're going to be around here at 5 o'clock? 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
1: Well, it's time for our feel-good story of the day. Let's go off to New Jersey this time to a Wawa convenience store. Last week, patrolman Dominic Hodson was out on a kind of ordinary shift when he got an urgent call to get to that Wawa in the parking lot for two parents that needed his help. Showed up, found mom Taylor and her husband Phil. They didn't make it to the hospital on time. Taylor was in labor. Had the baby right there in the back seat with dad's help right before Officer Dotson got there. He said he credits the parents for being heroes. He just helped kind of clean up, make sure everything was all right and that mom and baby were fine. Officer Dotson and the police department got together, sent a little gift basket to the parents in labor and delivery. Yes, it included Officer Hodson little baby onesies for the baby to wear. Great job to everybody involved.

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1: Definitely feeling like summertime toward the end of July here. Something has started up officially today that I'm pretty into for fall. All the NFL teams are back at their training camps, getting ready. A lot of them had their official first practice today. Yeah, I'm ready for some games real soon. 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

We've got your variety from the 80s, 90s, and now on 101.5 The River. And Lauren's listening on her drive today. Thank you for great requests. Here's Taylor Swift.

The 80s to now are on 101.5. The River going to be hanging out at home tonight. There's a TV show I have to watch. You know, Who Wants to Be a Millionaire is back for the summer with a bunch of stars every week. You got Ben Affleck on tonight. And here's the one I want to see. Jason Alexander and Wayne Knight are going to reunite from Seinfeld. It'll be cool to see them together.

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1: 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Sounds good. 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